0: Trigger FM. 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Trigger FM, das Radio der freien Medien.
1: But I jumbled out to like and then I looked into my pocket, so the money wasn't right, and so I stopped and I was thinking just of what to do.

this one. Well, I tell you what, this communism didn't slam down, did it? I'll tell you what.

energy and light. If you were to find this temple, do you have the knowledge to enter the temple?

This is your life. Express yourself. And always find a reason to smile. Let's do it together. Close your eyes and listen.